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0: 730, rueda May Alfa 13 y 2885 punto de espera, buen vuelo.
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0: decimal 8, buen vuelo. Call 7603, do an evening sir, push back and salam approve runway 13, report ready to taxi and take back here by a Fox.
1: Okay, take back and set up, approve it, we will park for taxi, runway 13, expanding Fox track, call 7603.
0: Correct. 1425, muy buenas, Lima y a la 31.
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0: 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Ok, clear IL Zulu, runway 13, 1H1017.
1: 1017, clear to ILS Zulu, runway 13, 7656.
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3: Sir,
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0: 1702 Aeroparque, buenos días. 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
1: Establish runway
0: 1-0-1-6 is the unit.

0: back and actually request clearance to start up the engine to the present position, position 4, go 7649.
1: 7649, that's one of the S. Engine attack on position approved, and recovery from pushback.
0: Clear to start up the position, and we'll call again for the pushback, go 7649.
1: Right.

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1: 5 miles, 9 miles, 9 miles, 9 miles, 9 miles, 9 miles, 9 miles, 9 miles, 9 miles, 9 miles, 9 miles, 9 miles, 9 miles, 9 miles, 9 miles, 9 miles, 9 miles, 9 miles, 9 miles, 9 miles, 9 miles, 9 miles, 9 miles, 9 miles, 9 miles, 9 miles, 9 miles, 9 miles, 9 miles, 9 miles, 9 miles, 9 miles, 9 miles, 9 miles, 9 miles, 9 miles, 9 miles, 9 miles, 9 miles, 9 miles, 9 miles, 9 miles, 9 miles, 9 miles, 9 miles, 9 miles, 9 miles, 9 miles, 9 miles, 9 miles, 9 miles, 9 miles, 9 miles, 9 miles, 9 miles, 9 miles, 9 miles, 9 miles, 9 miles, 9 miles, 9 miles, 9 miles, 9 miles,
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0: Call 7649, clear for takeoff for our runway with 15008 knots.
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0: Sí, correcto, autorizado, 2017,
1: espacio. 1017,
0: sí, vale. 8032, expect visual contact at 700 feet, wind 160 degrees, 10 knots, runway 13, clear to land.
1: Clear to land, runway 13, 9032.
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1: Affirmative. Establish 032 on the ground, 11, package approach the ground, frequency 121, decimal 9.
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3: Established, ILS to Lula May 13, go 71.
4: The wind is 1 to 4 feet degrees, 1-0 knot, expect visual contact at 800 feet, clear to land on Rango 13.
3: Clear to land, runway 13, go 765-0.

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1: Okay, time 29, position number 2, destination Sierra Bravo Golf Romeo, information Delta. Off the block will be, it was actually, 1325, request pushback and start.
0: 9139, SAR push up and start up, report ready to them.
1: Okay, clear for push and start, just to confirm, we exit the Foxtrot.
0: Alright sir, expect exit via taxiway Foxtrot in Alpha, anti-holding point on runway 1.
1: Roger, exit via Foxtrot, clear to push back and start, report ready for taxi 8139.
0: Alright.

0: Muy buenas, 139, holding point runway 13, ready.
1: Cam A139, buen día, line up and take off, runway 13, surface wind 140 degrees, 5 knots.
0: Yes, so line up and take off, runway 13, 139, confirm, 2 and 8.
1: 1018.
0: 1018, clear to line up, take off, runway 13, 139.

0: 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The required clearance should be until Cedar are pursued, down 8193.
1: Squawk Cedar 442.
0: Squawk 0442, down 8193.
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2: 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Ground, for just information,
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A140 on the ground 5-6 min via taxiway Delta, then Alpha, expedite located in Amahue, continue Alpha before Lima,

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0: That's the time from site 8033 clear to light on the way.
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0: Papa Romeo Bravo Charlie Bravo Aeroparque. Bravo Charlie Bravo, surface wind in San Fernando 180 degrees at 07 knots. Are you able to proceed runway 05?
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0: Summit 142, clear for the ILS2 approach for runway 13, QNH 1016, report short final, 5 miles out.
1: Roger, QNH 1016, clear for approach runway 13 and report 5 miles out, runway 13 and 1014.
0: 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Call 7641, airborne 58 minutes, contact radius on 125, decimal 6.
2: 125C,
0: 7641. Argentina 1914, 170 grados, 0622, pista 13, autorizado FM.

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1: Taxi by Mike Alpha, holding point runway 13. 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

0: 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Zulu 09, Code 1-3, ready for takeoff.
1: Code 7609, your surf is wind 160 degrees, 08 knots, runway 13, clear for takeoff.
0: Clear for takeoff, runway 13, go 709.

0: 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Acknowledge information, yeah, frequency.
1: Yeah.

0: I'm in Cedar Key, I'm around 1-2 minutes. Bucket by a 7, contact 121, decimal line.
1: Yeah, it's 129, it's up.
0: Hasta luego, gracias.
2: Tommy 080, go back to the sir, continue by Alpha, Mike, and gate number 33 Alpha.
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2: 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Dos. Dando por la derecha. May departure time 2000 request.
3: 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Sam number 33 Alpha.
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3: Perfect, sir. Push back and scale up through runway 13, report ready to taxi and expect back a via Fox.
2: Copy that. So approve it, runway 13, we'll back it a from via Fox, right 10 8081.
0: Perfect. Por favor, por favor, por favor.

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1: Roger, Gold 7642, continue approach, standby for landing clearance.
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0: 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A usted.
1: Traffic passing from Yuba 127 in Argentina via Alpha for short runway 13, contact at a park approach on frequency 128.5.
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1: That's correct. 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
2: Que tower muy buena, Sam 8035, 40 short 13.
0: 8035, Buenos
2: Aires,
0: ready for
2: immediate
0: departure?
2: Yes, sir.
0: Yeah, line up and take off, runway 13, wind from 140 degrees, 6 knots.
2: 8035, we're cleared to line up and take off, Sam
0: 8035. 189, 3010, autorizado CLS Zulu de Denver, 1015.

0: Yeah, Carretera 3000, here I am. 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That's correct. All units for Delta, detrás del 800 se corta 1-3, posiciones mantienen piso 1-3 detrás.
1: Detrás del 800 se corta la vista, ocupamos y mantenemos 1-3, por favor.
2: Día en 122, digamos, vuelo.
3: 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18, 18, 18, 18, 18, 18, 18, 18, 18, 18, 18, 18, 18, 18, 18, 18, 18, 18, 18, 18, 18, 18, 18, 18, 18, 18, 18, 18, 18, 18, 18, 18, 18, 18, 18, 18, 18, 18, 18, 18, 18, 18, 18, 18, 18, 18, 18, 18, 18, 18, 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
0: Clear approach,